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Light the bonfire and call the girls. King in the can and the Marlboro man. 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And all this small town, he said, she said. 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You better mind your business, man. 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
1: Hey ma'am, it's not gonna work. It has nothing to do with you. I'm sorry. It's me.

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1: Yo, what do you want, man?
0: My girl just caught me.
1: You made her catch you?
0: I don't know how I let this happen.
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0: 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I don't know what to do.
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